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1: 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But I don't know about that. As many times as we've loved and we've shared love and made love, it doesn't seem to me like it's enough. It's just not enough, baby.

0: 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Votre route, notre fréquence.
1: 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You're listening to the boy from the big bad city.